0: summer life hack. Mommy. Tell your kids when the ice cream truck is playing music, it means they're out of ice cream. You can thank us later.
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Vibing with you all weekend long. And I'm excited that many of you have tomorrow off, Labor Day weekend. This is where you don't labor. I actually had to Google what is Labor Day, because there's a meaning behind it. And we just don't want you to, we want you to enjoy your family and friends. Hopefully you're not laboring too hard tomorrow. Billy Joel, P.

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1: 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Guaranteed human. 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

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By the way, Eddie Money wrote this song about an inexpensive bus trip to the Redwoods in California instead of a really expensive vacation. I like that because I'll tell you, I've been to the Redwoods and it is like paradise. Eddie Money and two tickets to the Redwoods.

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How we doing? 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

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This 1970 classic by Paul McCartney and Wings, it was originally for his 1970 solo debut, McCartney, but became a live staple and radio hit with his band Wings.

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Lehigh Valley's Real Oldies, 1470. Legends of Labor Day weekend, man. I remember this song. I actually started out in radio in, I think it was 88, 89, and this song came in hot. It was one of the best. I was living in Jacksonville, Florida, and this song just hit different when it was on the radio back then, and it still does, if you ask me. A lot of Miles and Black Velvet.

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Hope you're having a fantastic long weekend. If you're working behind the scenes, well, we so appreciate you. 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

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Hi, it's Christina. All right, so it is officially Labor Day weekend. Things you want to do today on your Labor Day. Well,

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Madonna turned 68 years old. Wow. And still looks fantastic, by the way. You haven't seen her birthday photos on her Instagram or Facebook. Yeah, they're worth a look.

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1: 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You Shook Me All Night Long, Corey Hart. Sunglasses at Night, and let's do some Nirvana next.

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1: 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It is Christina. 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
1: Are you trying to peel yourself away from your phone? 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I'm trying, though, because it definitely hurts my sleep. 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

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Hello, hello. It's Christina. We are so grateful you're here and listening on the iHeartRadio app with your smart speakers and devices. By the way, if you're doing any sort of travel today, you might want to hit the road before too.

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1: What's going on? It is Christine Dowie. I have some Denise Williams coming up. Billy Joel on the way. Goo Goo Dolls after Eddie Money.

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1: You're about the pizzeria owner in New York City saw somebody going through his trash to the dumpster for food. 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
1: Hi, Sarah. 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
1: No judgment all. 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
1: Hey, it's Christina. Let's do some Bonnie Tyler coming up. Toto with Hold the Line, Fleetwood Mac, and Gypsy after Tom Petty.

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1: A lot of folks don't know what actually Labor Day is. What are we celebrating? 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

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I gotta give it up to Dick Van Dyke. I mean, he's 100 years old and he still has a workout routine. He said that he's stressed that exercise and movement is the key to longevity.

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1: 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Isn't that cute? Oh, my gosh. Now, there might be more popping up, and they just haven't been named yet. So if you know of one that's doing a Dolly Parton theme, I'd love to hear about it.

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1: Hey, I just want to shout out everyone working this Labor Day. 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

0: 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Happy Labor Day. 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
1: 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Guaranteed human. It's a Legends Labor Day weekend. Two in a row from the biggest names in music at the start of every hour. The Valley.

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0: 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Meredith, are you ready with some good news?
1: You know it. 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
1: That's right. If you're on the road driving back from a weekend getaway or you're firing up the grill at home, enjoy your Labor Day. We deserve this.
0: You're darn right we do. 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
1: 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The music. The moments. The pop culture that defined who we are. And at the heart of it all was Martha Quinn. 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

the Lehigh Valley's Real Oldies 1470. Happy Labor Day. Can you say Happy Labor Day? My name is Christy, and for Martha Quinn, we woke up this morning. It is a happy day.

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Getting ready to celebrate what's making you smile. Maybe the fact that you have a day off is bringing some joy to your heart. 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Hear your totally awesome news coming up next. My name's Christy here for Martha Quinn.

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0: 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And at the heart of it all was Martha Quinn. 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

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Ooh, tis the season for some football. How are you doing? My name is Christy, and for Martha Quinn. Martha Quinn, maybe not so much a sports person, but me, oh, football fanatic, just counting down the days, and you only have two left until the season opens. Wednesday, I know, kind of random, a Patriots and a Seahawks matchup, and yeah, regardless, it's week one of the NFL, and whoever you're rooting for, hopefully your team has the eye of the tiger. Otherwise, we will have the stress of maybe whoever the tiger is hunting. How about that?

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It's the Martha Quinn Show. 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

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Ooh, I can't wait to play a new mixtape today. Three songs expertly curated by you. Taking over at 12 o'clock. I'm Christy here from Martha Quinn.

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1: The creativity that comes with Martha Quinn's mixtape ideas never ceases to amaze me. It's always so cool when you send in three songs with a common theme, like Michael in Foster City, California, who sent this U.S. government agencies and departments mixtape.

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How exciting is this mixtape for today's Labor Day holiday? Thank you, Michael and Foster City. Next up, Bruce Springsteen, Born in the USA, dedicating this to the VA. 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

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You know, earlier I was playing Michael and Foster City's mixtape, and if you were inspired by his three songs with a common theme, that's where you could submit yours. You might hear it tomorrow at 12 o'clock. I'm Christy here for Martha Quinn.

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You know, maybe it's Labor Day. You have the day off. The pumpkin spice latte has returned to Starbucks. Just throwing that out there. Getting you through the afternoon. I'm Christian for Martha Quinn for the men, women, and non-binary people at work.

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0: the Lehigh Valley's Real Oldies 1470. How you doing this Labor Day? My name is Christy, and I was watching this YouTube interview with Richie Sambora from Bon Jovi, and he said this was the first time the band actually used characters in their song. You know, Tommy used to work on the docks, but it was actually based on something very real.
1: Tommy was actually my Uncle Sal, who got laid off and worked on the docks. And my dad was laid off at the same time. So that's your story.
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Leave you with this John Hughes Breakfast Club classic. Of course, it's a Simple Minds classic, but if you're an 80s kid, that's the song you remember from the movie. My name is Christian from Martha Quinn. Appreciate you letting me be a part of your Labor Day holiday. Be nice to yourself, and I will talk to you

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0: Rio Oldies 1470 on an absolutely gorgeous Saturday afternoon, a perfect day to head on over to the Great Allentown Fair, the final day and the final evening. And I had an absolute blast hanging out with Craig Stevens yesterday on the Service Electric Grandstand stage at the Great Allentown Fair as we emceed Local Legends Live, some of the biggest groups 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were absolutely incredible, and then Mike Rauscher and the Aardvarks really wowed the crowd, and I hope they do it again. 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

1970 on a Legends Labor Day weekend back-to-back hits of some of the biggest stars in all of music. How about a twin spin from the Beatles? Here's Paul McCartney and Band on the Run.

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4: 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Golf was my game for decades, but now I'm focused on a new challenge, my heart game. I live with a rare progressive heart condition called ATTRCM, or transthyretin cardiac amyloidosis. So I'm spreading the word about the common red flags. AFib, shortness of breath, heart failure, and carpal tunnel syndrome. 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

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Back-to-back hits with some of music's biggest stars. How about a twin spin of Toto? Head down to Africa.

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Real Oldies 1470. What a beautiful day. That's why I put the top down on my Corvette. Rode that into the studio today. Looking forward to that ride home. Some of that breeze and nice cool air tonight. 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

Sandy. The last night of the great Allentown Fair. Speaking of the fair, what a show the Four Tops put on this past week. Absolutely incredible. Rioldi's 1470, Motown, Soul, and Rock and Roll. Here's Rod Stewart.

Oldies 1470, Mike Mittman from the Oldies Clubhouse. Thank you so much for spending your Labor Day Monday with me. We'll do it again tomorrow, starting at 3. Michelle's coming up next with the 70s at 7. Enjoy the rest of the

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